0: Marilyn Manson there with Exit Wound on 92 Rock. Good evening. Happy Thursday. My name is Kelly, hanging out with you till about midnight tonight or so. We're going to kick things off with Megadeth and Muse on 92 Rock.
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0: Muse with Won't Stand Down on 92 Rock. If you're just joining us on this Thursday evening, my name is Kelly, hanging out with you till about midnight tonight or so. Twisted Sister on the way on 92 Rock.
1: 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Find stuff under there? What about jobs? 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
8: Here's the weatherology forecast on 92 Rock. Lows dip down to about 45 tonight under partly cloudy skies, northerly winds 5 to 10 miles per hour. Bright sunshine expected tomorrow, daytime highs approaching 62. Clear skies tomorrow night, lows dip down to about 45. Sunny skies and dry, Saturday and Sunday, upper 60s, Saturday, mid-60s, by Sunday. From the Weatherology Weather Center, I'm staff meteorologist Laura Lockwood.
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0: The Foo Fighters are with The Pretender on 92 Rock. My name is Kelly. If you're just joining us, hanging out with you till about midnight tonight or so. Reminder, tomorrow night, we are going to start things off at 5 o'clock for you with the Regional Rock Hour. That is sponsored by Crave Tattoo, and Mason does an incredibly good job with that show. Definitely tune in. Hear some regional music, some smaller bands, some of whom go on to be much larger bands, so that's really cool. At 6:30, we will have the pregame for the Dodgers football game. They are taking on Spencer at home tomorrow night, so the Fort Dodge Dodgers will be here. Spencer will be here as well. That kickoff is scheduled for 7 o'clock tomorrow night. And then at 11 o'clock, we will have the Regional Rock Hour replay for you. Then at midnight on Friday and midnight on Saturday, then we will have Midnight Metal, and that is sponsored by the Eagles Hideout Lounge. 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

0: Jillian on 92 Rock. I hope your Thursday is going well so far. So I'm hoping this is becoming a trend with bands. So we had, you know, Ghost that did the Too Big to Rig, and they did kind of a behind the scenes slash concert film for us, which I never did get to go and see. It was just not practical for me to drive to an IMAX theater and, you know, out of town. Fort Dodge needs an IMAX theater. But anyway, so Rammstein is now going to be releasing a big screen live in Mexico City. It's going to be in cinemas worldwide starting November 4th, and it is a limited run. So if you want to grab tickets for that, RammsteinMexico.live is the place to go to get tickets. I will check and see if anybody in Iowa is showing this film. I kind of doubt it, but you never know. Sometimes Cedar Rapids will have it, sometimes Des Moines will have it, so we'll have to see if anybody decides to pick that show up. Apocalyptica and Volbeat on the way on 92 Rock.
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0: Volbeat with Doc Holliday. I've got that weatherology forecast on the way, as well as Breaking Benjamin at 6 a.m. on 92 Rock.
1: Here's the weatherology forecast on 92 Rock. Partly cloudy skies tonight, lows around 45. Northerly winds 5 to 10 miles per hour. Highs level off around 62. Tomorrow, bright sunshine expected. Clear skies tomorrow night, lows level off around 45. Bright sunshine and dry Saturday and Sunday, upper 60s. Saturday, mid 60s by Sunday. From the Weatherology Weather Center, I'm staff meteorologist Laura Lockwood.
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0: Metallica there would turn the page on 92 Rock. My name is Kelly, hanging out with you till about midnight tonight or so. Have any of you tried to get tickets to the Kansas City date for the M72 tour? Now, again, these are single night concerts. They're not doing the no repeat weekend anymore. But if you get a chance to go, I highly recommend it. I got to see the no repeat weekend here about a couple of years ago, and it's hard to believe it's been a couple of years already. Since that weekend in Minneapolis, I had so much fun that weekend. And Metallica always puts on a great show. Avatar, Limp Bizkit, they're going to be the openers. Have never seen Limp Bizkit live, but I can tell you, I've seen Avatar. I saw them down at the Valor Ballroom, and I need to see them again ASAP. It's not going to be in Kansas City. Unfortunately, that is not in the budget for next year. But, again, if you get a chance to go, I highly recommend it. Show up in time for Avatar. You will walk away an even bigger fan of Avatar than you probably already are. The Deftones and Korn on the way on 92 Rock.
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0: with Got the Life on 92 Rock. I hope your Thursday is going well so far. Hopefully you're looking ahead to the weekend. Now, Jim Root has apparently taken to social media to address the fans a little bit about the new Slipknot album that's coming out, which I'm not entirely sure if we have a date for that. I know we have the stadium tour that has been announced. Now, he does say in one of the comments as of September 28th, which was Monday, that they are close. He said they're going to spend the rest of the year working on that, it sounds like. So I don't know that we necessarily have a date for the new Slipknot album. We do have that stadium tour. Again, the closest one to us is Chicago. And apparently he was kind of showcasing some of his amps and guitars and that kind of thing. So I'll be really interested to see what this sounds like. I know that I saw a comment from Jim somewhere that it's going to break some heart. So I don't know. I genuinely don't know what they're going to do on this next album. I mean, it's Slipknot. We don't have to worry about it being soft. I'm pretty sure about that. So we'll see. We'll see what direction they go. But I can almost, I mean, it's Slipknot. It's going to be heavy. Nonpoint on the way on 92 Rock.
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0: Blackstone Cherry with Bad Habit. I've got that weatherology forecast on the way, as well as Bear McCreary featuring Slash on 92 Rock.
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4: Here's the weatherology forecast on 92 Rock. Partly cloudy skies tonight, lows around 45. Northerly winds 5 to 10 miles per hour. Highs level off around 62. Tomorrow, bright sunshine expected. Clear skies tomorrow night, lows level off around 45. Bright sunshine and dry Saturday and Sunday, upper 60s. Saturday, mid 60s by Sunday. From the Weatherology Weather Center, I'm staff meteorologist Laura Lockwood.
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0: Song 2 there from Blur on 92 Rock. My name is Kelly, hanging out with you for just a couple more hours on this Thursday evening. Now, with this rain going away, hopefully that means we'll get some clear nights, because October is one of my favorite times to get outside and look at the sky in the evening. So we are getting close to the end of the Milky Way core season, but now is an excellent time to catch that Milky Way core. If you can be in your dark sky location facing south with a nice clear view of the southern horizon about 8:15, 8:30 at night, that's when it's finally getting dark out, which I know it's kind of stinks, right? Because we're not ready for those dark nights. On the other hand, it's nice because I don't have to go out at midnight to stargaze. I can go out at 8 o'clock and still be in bed. You know what I mean? But anyway, so we do have the Orionid meteor shower. That's going to peak later in October. Saturn is going to reach opposition, so it will appear at its biggest and brightest in the sky. And, of course, this is a good time of year now, too, for the aurora. So if the aurora decides to grace us with her presence, this is a good time of year to catch that, because, again, it gets dark early, and so we can see it sooner. Now, other cool things going on, Mars and the Moon are going to meet up on October 5th, so that's going to look really cool. It'll be a crescent moon, and then Mars will meet up in the pre-dawn skies. The Draconid meteor shower is going to peak October 8th and 9th, and we have a new moon on October 10th, and that's going to make that Milky Way core just pop in the southern sky. Audio Slave and Bush on the way on 92 Rock.
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0: with Glycerine on 92 Rock. I hope your Thursday is going well so far. Don't forget, we are getting ever closer to Election Day. So Election Day is on Tuesday, November 3rd this year. And we have some important things coming up in regards to the election. So in-person absentee voting will be starting October 14th at the courthouse. And so that is something that if you don't think you're going to be able to make it to your polling location on November 3rd, this is an excellent opportunity for you to vote in person, but vote absentee. So again, that is going to kick off Wednesday, October 14th, first floor conference room of the Webster County Courthouse, weekdays 8 a.m. to 4:30 p.m. through November 2nd, and they will have voting available on Halloween from 9 a.m. to 5 p.m. Now, ballots will also be mailed out on October 14th. So if you requested your ballot to be mailed to you, that goes out on October 14th. You can request a mailed ballot up through October 19th, but make sure it's back in the auditor's office by 8 p.m. That's the close of the election on November 3rd. So you, it might be where you get it in the mail and you hand deliver it to the auditor's office. And I know at some point there will be a satellite voting location at Friendship Haven. I will check in with Crystal Lloyd here in a little bit. She is our Webster County Auditor and Commissioner of Elections, and see if they have that set up yet. Those gals and guys down in that office are so busy right now, and I hate to bother them. So some other things that you can find, I have a Facebook page, facebook.com/KellyAlphaMedia. I have the locations for the Republican headquarters in Fort Dodge and the Democratic headquarters in Fort Dodge. So if you need signs for your yard, you want voting information on the different, you know, who's running for the Republicans and what offices, you know, same for the Democrats, that information is there for you as well. And as always, sos.iowa.gov, Secretary of State's website, is the website for voting information. Bad Wolves on the way on 92 Rock.
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0: I've got that weatherology forecast on the way, as well as currents and rise against on 92 Rock.
1: Here's the weatherology forecast on 92 Rock. Partly cloudy skies tonight, lows around 45. Northerly winds 5 to 10 miles per hour. Highs level off around 62. Tomorrow, bright sunshine expected. Clear skies tomorrow night, lows level off around 45. Bright sunshine and dry Saturday and Sunday, upper 60s. Saturday, mid 60s by Sunday. From the Weatherology Weather Center, I'm staff meteorologist Laura Lockwood. 92.

0: To Rock, my name is Kelly, hanging out with you for just one more hour on this Thursday evening. Again, we will have football tomorrow night, 6:30 for the pregame, 7 o'clock for the kickoff. 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

0: Seether with Betray and Degrade. Well, that's going to do it for me. Kelly is on her way out the door. I hope you've had a fantastic Thursday. I will be back with you again Monday evening, 7 o'clock, and we will do this all over again. After the break, I'm going to leave you with Spirit Box and Under Oath on 92 Rock. Have a great evening.
1: Here's the weatherology forecast on 92 Rock. Lows dip down to about 44 tonight under partly cloudy skies, northerly winds 5 to 10 miles per hour. Ample sunshine expected tomorrow. High temperatures reach up to 62. Clear skies tomorrow night. Lows dip down to about 45. Clear skies and dry Saturday and Sunday. Upper 60s Saturday, mid 60s by Sunday. From the Weatherology Weather Center, I'm staff meteorologist Laura Lockwood.
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0: Here's the weatherology forecast on 92 Rock. Lows dip down to about 44 overnight under mainly clear skies, north winds 5 to 10 miles per hour. Bright sunshine expected Friday, daytime highs approaching 62. Clear skies, Friday night, lows around 45. Lots of sunshine and dry, Saturday and Sunday, upper 60s, Saturday, mid-60s, by Sunday. From the Weatherology Weather Center, I'm staff meteorologist Laura Lockwood.
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0: Here's the weatherology forecast on 92 Rock. Lows dip down to about 44 overnight under clear skies. Winds out of the north, 5 to 10 miles per hour. Bright sunshine expected Friday. Daytime highs approaching 62. Mainly clear skies. Friday night, lows dip down to about 45. Upper 60s, Saturday, mid-60s, Sunday. That's your updated forecast brought to you by Quickstar, supporting local weather in communities across the state.
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0: Here's the weatherology forecast on 92 Rock. Lows dip down to about 44 overnight under clear skies. Winds out of the north, 5 to 10 miles per hour. Bright sunshine expected Friday. Daytime highs approaching 62. Mainly clear skies. Friday night, lows dip down to about 45. Upper 60s, Saturday, mid-60s, Sunday. That's your updated forecast brought to you by Quickstar, supporting local weather in communities across the state.
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0: Here's the weatherology forecast on 92 Rock. Clear skies overnight with lows around 45. North winds around 5 miles per hour. Lots of sunshine outside again Friday. High temperatures reach up to 62. Mainly clear skies Friday night. Lows level off around 45. Upper 60s Saturday, mid-60s Sunday. From the Weatherology Weather Center, I'm meteorologist Jennifer Wojcicki.
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0: Here's the weatherology forecast on 92 Rock. Clear skies overnight with lows around 45. North winds around 5 miles per hour. Lots of sunshine outside again Friday. High temperatures reach up to 62. Mainly clear skies Friday night. Lows level off around 45. Upper 60s Saturday. Mid 60s Sunday. From the Weatherology Weather Center, I'm meteorologist Jennifer Wojcicki.
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0: Just on 92 Rock. Mostly sunny today. Highs top out near 62 degrees. Winds will be light. Tonight, mostly clear skies. Winds remain light. Lows drop to 45. Saturday, lots more sunshine. Highs warm into the upper 60s. South winds increase to 5 to 15 miles per hour. And then Saturday night, mostly clear. Lows falling back to 51. This is meteorologist Phil Jensko.
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1: Here's the weatherology forecast on 92 Rock. Mostly sunny today, highs top out near 62 degrees, winds will be light. Tonight, mostly clear skies, winds remain light, lows drop to 45. Saturday, lots more sunshine, highs warm into the upper 60s. South winds increase to 5 to 15 miles per hour. And then Saturday night, mostly clear, with lows falling back to 51. This is meteorologist Phil Jensko.
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1: Here's the weatherology forecast on 92 Rock. Mostly sunny today. Highs top out near 62 degrees. Winds will be light. Tonight, mostly clear skies. Winds remain light. Lows drop to 45. Saturday, lots more sunshine. Highs warm into the upper 60s. South winds increase to 5 to 15 miles per hour. And then Saturday night, mostly clear with lows falling back to 51. This is meteorologist Phil Jensko.
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2: Spencer's a really well-coached team. 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Quarterback, fullback are really good football players. Quarterback's extremely athletic. Fullback runs extremely hard, so we'll have our hands full. 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They're physical defensively. 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
1: 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Last night, St. Edmund football falls at GTRA 66-12 in a game heard on Sunny 99.7. The Gales dropped to 2-4 on the year. They've lost three in a row. Thomasine had two touchdown passes. High school volleyball, Fort Dodge edges Des Moines East on the road in five sets. Dodgers win 21-25, 25-11, 25-18, 16, 25-18, 16. The Dodgers now 4-14 on the season. Elsewhere in volleyball, South Central Calhoun loses to Manson Northwest Webster in three sets. Manson Northwest Webster wins 25-15, 25-14, 25-16. The Titans are now 12-14 this season. Iowa Central Volleyball sweeps Marshalltown on the road 3-0. Tritons win 25-16, 26-24, 25-11. The Tritons now 23-2 on the year. They've won six in a row. Coach Sarah Horn spoke after the victory.
3: I thought Marshalltown came out and played really well. You know, they have one of the best hitters in the league, and so we were keying on her. But they came out very aggressive. It led to a couple early errors by us. But once we settled down in the first set, we took care of that one. The second set was definitely back and forth, and credit Marshalltown for putting us in some high-pressure situations. But our girls figured out how to win at the end in set two and then just really rolled through set three. So we'll take another conference sweep.
1: Iowa volleyball falls to Maryland on the road 3-2. The Hawkeyes now 12-5 on the year. Maryland wins 25-20, 13-25, 25-22, 19-25, 15-10. Iowa State volleyball at Arizona tonight at 8 o'clock. Fort Dodge boys golf finishes fifth at the Iowa Athletic Conference Tournament at Mason City. They shoot a 347, led by Mason Freevert's 83. And I'm Joe Jaden with the Connoisseur Media Sports Update.
4: Here's the weatherology forecast on 92 Rock. Mostly sunny today. Highs top out near 62 degrees. Winds will be light. Tonight, mostly clear skies. Winds remain light. Lows drop to 45. Saturday, lots more sunshine. Highs warm into the upper 60s. South winds increase to 5 to 15 miles per hour. And then Saturday night, mostly clear. Lows falling back to 51. This is meteorologist Phil Jensko.
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3: 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Alex Trevino is playing at Community Orchard tomorrow from 11 to 2. Tomorrow evening at 5, Lone Tree Revival is playing an Oktoberfest celebration at River Hops Brewing. 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It's Mimosa Sunday at River Valley Orchards Winery and Distillery with Jeremy Ober from 1 till 3. Thursday the 8th, Shiny Top Brewing has Neil Anders taking the stage at 7-ish. And the Midwest Madness Tour featuring Soul Cage Rapture and Dead Bonnie hits the Eagles Hideout Lounge Saturday, October 10th. 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
1: The weatherology forecast on 92 Rock. Mostly sunny today. Highs top out near 62 degrees. Winds will be light. Tonight, mostly clear skies. Winds remain light. Lows drop to 45. Saturday, lots more sunshine. Highs warm into the upper 60s. South winds increase to 5 to 15 miles per hour. And then Saturday night, mostly clear with lows falling back to 51. This is meteorologist Phil Jensko.
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2: Spencer's a really well-coached team. I've got a lot of respect for Coach Ty. They do a lot of nice things that makes it hard to prepare for. Quarterback, fullback are really good football players. Quarterback's extremely athletic. Fullback runs extremely hard, so we'll have our hands full. They run to the football well. They're physical defensively. They're well coached again on that side of the football.
1: 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The Gales dropped to 2-4 on the year. They've lost three in a row. Thomasine had two touchdown passes. High school volleyball, Fort Dodge edges Des Moines East on the road in five sets. Dodgers win 21-25, 25-11, 25-18, 16, 25-18, 16. The Dodgers now 4-14 on the season. Elsewhere in volleyball, South Central Calhoun loses to Manson Northwest Webster in three sets. Manson Northwest Webster wins 25-15, 25-14, 25-16. The Titans are now 12-14 this season. Iowa Central Volleyball sweeps Marshalltown on the road 3-0. Tritons win 25-16, 26-24, 25-11. The Tritons now 23-2 on the year. They've won six in a row. Coach Sarah Horn spoke after the victory.
3: I thought Marshalltown came out and played really well. You know, they have one of the best hitters in the league, and so we are keying on her. But they came out very aggressive. It led to a couple early errors by us. But once we settled down in the first set, we took care of that one. The second set was definitely back and forth, and credit Marshalltown for putting us in some high-pressure situations. But our girls figured out how to win at the end in set two and then just really rolled through set three. So we'll take another conference sweep.
1: Iowa volleyball falls to Maryland on the road 3-2. The Hawkeyes now 12-5 on the year. Maryland wins 25-20, 13-25, 25-22, 19-25, 15-10. Iowa State volleyball at Arizona tonight at 8 o'clock. Fort Dodge boys golf finishes fifth at the Iowa Athletic Conference Tournament at Mason City. They shoot a 347, led by Mason Freevert's 83. And I'm Joe Jaden with the Connoisseur Media Sports Update.
4: Here's the weather allergy forecast on 92 Rock. Mostly sunny today. Highs top out near 62 degrees. Winds will be light. Tonight, mostly clear skies. Winds remain light. Lows drop to 45. Saturday, lots more sunshine. Highs warm into the upper 60s. South winds increase to 5 to 15 miles per hour. And then Saturday night, mostly clear with lows falling back to 51. This is meteorologist Bill Jensko.
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1: 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Alex Trevino is playing at Community Orchard tomorrow from 11 to 2. 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
1: Here's the weatherology forecast on 92 Rock. Bright sunshine today with daytime highs approaching 62. Northeast winds around 5 miles per hour. Lows dip down to about 45. Tonight, mainly clear skies. 67 tomorrow, mainly clear skies. Ample sunshine and dry Sunday and Monday with highs in the mid-60s. From the Weatherology Weather Center, I'm meteorologist Jennifer Wojcicki.
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0: the weatherology forecast on 92 Rock. Bright sunshine today with daytime highs approaching 62. Northeast winds around 5 miles per hour. Lows dip down to about 45. Tonight, mainly clear skies. 67 tomorrow, mainly clear skies. Ample sunshine and dry Sunday and Monday with highs in the mid-60s. From the Weatherology Weather Center, I'm meteorologist Jennifer Wojcicki.
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1: We're not gonna have a family brawl.

0: mainly clear skies. 67 tomorrow, mainly clear skies. Ample sunshine and dry Sunday and Monday with highs in the mid-60s. From the Weatherology Weather Center, I'm meteorologist Jennifer Wojcicki.
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5: 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Thursday the 8th, Shiny Top Brewing has Neil Anders taking the stage at 7-ish. 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
11: Here's the weatherology forecast on 92 Rock. Bright sunshine today with daytime highs approaching 62. Northeast winds around 5 miles per hour. Lows dip down to about 45. Tonight, mainly clear skies. 67 tomorrow, mainly clear skies. Ample sunshine and dry Sunday and Monday with highs in the mid-60s. From the Weatherology Weather Center, I'm meteorologist Jennifer Vujicic.
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2: Spencer's a really well-coached team. I've got a lot of respect for Coach Ty. 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Quarterback's extremely athletic. Fullback runs extremely hard, so we'll have our hands full. 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They're physical defensively. 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
1: 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Last night, St. Edmund football falls at GTRA 66-12 in a game heard on Sunny 99.7. The Gales dropped to 2-4 on the year. They've lost three in a row. Thomasine had two touchdown passes. High school volleyball, Fort Dodge edges Des Moines East on the road in five sets. Dodgers win 21-25, 25-11, 25-18, 16, 25-18, 16. The Dodgers now 4-14 on the season. Elsewhere in volleyball, South Central Calhoun loses to Manson Northwest Webster in three sets. Manson Northwest Webster wins 25-15, 25-14, 25-16. The Titans are now 12-14 this season. Iowa Central Volleyball sweeps Marshalltown on the road 3-0. Tritons win 25-16, 26-24, 25-11. The Tritons now 23-2 on the year. They've won six in a row. Coach Sarah Horn spoke after the victory.
3: I thought Marshalltown came out and played really well. You know, they have one of the best hitters in the league, and so we were keying on her. But they came out very aggressive. It led to a couple early errors by us. But once we settled down in the first set, we took care of that one. The second set was definitely back and forth, and credit Marshalltown for putting us in some high-pressure situations. But our girls figured out how to win at the end in set two and then just really rolled through set three. So we'll take another conference sweep.
1: Iowa volleyball falls to Maryland on the road 3-2. The Hawkeyes now 12-5 on the year. Maryland wins 25-20, 13-25, 25-22, 19-25, 15-10. Iowa State volleyball at Arizona tonight at 8 o'clock. Fort Dodge boys golf finishes fifth at the Iowa Athletic Conference Tournament at Mason City. They shoot a 347, led by Mason Freevert's 83. And I'm Joe Jaden with the Connoisseur Media Sports Update.
4: Here's the weatherology forecast on 92 Rock. Bright sunshine today with daytime highs approaching 62. Northeast winds around 5 miles per hour. Lows dip down to about 45. Tonight, mainly clear skies. 67 tomorrow, mainly clear skies. Ample sunshine and dry Sunday and Monday with highs in the mid-60s. From the Weatherology Weather Center, I'm meteorologist Jennifer Wojcicki.
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4: Here's the weatherology forecast on 92 Rock. High temperatures reach up to 62 this afternoon under clear skies, northeasterly winds around 5 miles per hour. 45 tonight, mainly clear skies. Highs around 67 tomorrow, mainly clear skies. Lots of sunshine and dry Sunday and Monday with highs in the mid-60s. From the Weatherology Weather Center, I'm meteorologist Jennifer Wojcicki.
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92 Rockets Kiss. Rock and roll all night. It's finally Friday, and it's your old pal Mason hanging out with you for a few hours on this beautiful day. That's right, yeah. Get out of here, rain. You idiot. Got the regional rock hour. Presented by Crave Tattoo. That's at 5 o'clock tonight. Got a brand new one from Backhand Blue to share. Just released today. A couple Iowa boys based out of Nashville now. Putting on some great stuff. Here's a Perfect Circle, The Doomed, 92 Rock.

0: Here's the weatherology forecast on 92 Rock. Bright sunshine expected this afternoon, with daytime highs approaching 62. Winds out of the east around 5 miles per hour. Lows dip down to about 45. Tonight, mainly clear. Bright sunshine expected tomorrow. Daytime highs approaching 67. Ample sunshine and dry Sunday and Monday with highs in the mid-60s. From the Weatherology Weather Center, I'm staff meteorologist Laura Lockwood.
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0: 92 Rock, that's Varsity with Sick, Past, Present, Powerful. 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That's at 5 o'clock tonight. Got a brand new one from Backhand Blue. I can't wait to share. It's an awesome tune. A couple dudes, from Northwest Iowa. A couple guys from Northwest Iowa. Eli Dykstra and Seth Peters. Both in that band. They're also female fronted. Just, yeah, they're rocking it. They're doing pretty big things. And very happy to have them on the program. We'll hear one from Soul Cage as well. You can hear a bunch from Soul Cage next Saturday at the Eagles Hideout Lounge. Bit of a grunge vibe. It's going to be awesome. Soul Cage is there out of Kansas, a band called Rapture. And then Dead Bonnie, some Fort Dodge legends, going to be joining these other hard rock bands. Can't wait for that show again next Saturday at the Eagles Hideout. And yeah, you got 29 days to pick out your costume for the Monsters Ball on Halloween, third floor. It's 92 Rock.
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0: 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Got the Regional Rock Hour coming up 5 o'clock tonight, of course, presented by Crave Tattoo. 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Next hour, I'll tell you about a monstrosity in the pizza world. It shatters me. It really does. I'm a million little pieces right now. I never read that book. But it's only because Oprah suggested I should. I'm more of an Anthony Jeselnik book club kind of guy. But I digress. We've got to look at weather coming up. And a whole lot more is on the way. 92 Rock.
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10: Here's the weatherology forecast on 92 Rock. Bright sunshine expected this afternoon, with daytime highs approaching 62. Winds out of the east, around 5 miles per hour. Lows dip down to about 45. Tonight, mainly clear. Bright sunshine expected tomorrow. Daytime highs approaching 67. Ample sunshine and dry Sunday and Monday, with highs in the mid-60s. From the Weatherology Weather Center, I'm staff meteorologist Laura Lockwood.
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92 Rock, that's Architects and Everything Ends. Your old pal Mason, very happy to be with you for a little while. 6:30, we've got the Dodgers. Of course, before that, 5 o'clock, Great Tattoos, Regional Rock Hour. Here's Alice in Chains, Angry Chair, 92 Rock.

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0: Shine Down, Dance Kid Dance on 92 Rock. 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This afternoon they had one. Like a, you could buy it, just limited release, several drops. They got one next Friday, and then a couple weeks after that, the 23rd of October. 1 o'clock in the afternoon. So you can try to get a frozen Tombstone candy corn pizza. But you don't have to. 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

0: Godsmack straight out of line on 92 Rock. Restaurants are making customers put away their phones to cut down on distractions, but why stop there? Find out why. What else can they do? Today's list. Top five other things restaurants should get rid of besides phones. Number five, sticky menus. Number four, waiters who stop serving off the happy hour menu at 6:01 p.m. Come on, buddy. If you would have been on it earlier, you would have got here at 5:59. Number three, the option to tip 30%. Number two, those giant plastic coaster things that scare the hell out of us when they vibrate when our table's ready. And finally, the number one thing restaurants should get rid of besides phones, serving Pepsi instead of Coke. Yeah. Give me the good stuff. It's 92 Rock.
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3: Here's the weatherology forecast on 92 Rock. Mainly clear skies tonight, lows around 45. Southeast winds around 5 miles per hour. 67 tomorrow. Tomorrow night, lows dip down to about 52. Dry Sunday and Monday under sunny skies with highs in the mid-60s. A peek at the extended shows 70 Tuesday, 70 Wednesday, and 72 on Thursday. From the Weatherology Weather Center, I'm staff meteorologist Laura Lockwood.
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2: I got walking shoes on, I can't miss my train.

Welcome to the Regional Rock Hour presented by Crave Tattoo on 92 Rock. Chad Elliott kicked off the show. You might have caught Chad Elliott last night. He was at Shiny Top Brewing. Yeah, pretty darn good singer-songwriter. Yeah, Walking Shoes Blues there. Little nod to the shows that they have coming up at the Eagles Hideout on Friday, October 16th and Saturday, October 17th. Eagles Hideout, they've got Sunny Boy and Money Blues Band. Check them out online. Some pretty damn good blues. Looking forward to finding out more about it. Again, 2 weeks from now, that one is. We will hear from one from a band playing the Midwest Madness Tour next Saturday at the Eagles Hideout. And in the show, we have a brand new one from Backhand Blue, Eli Dykstra's band. Seth Peters also on bass in that one. Looking forward to sharing that one. Just dropped today, called Preaching to the Choir, coming up in a bit. But a little bit more on the blues side to kind of, you know, get ready for Sunny Boy and Money. We've got Dustin Arbuckle and the Damnation, a live tune recorded by Dead Road Music Company, coming up. And this one here, Minnesota band Buffalo Fuzz. This is Perfect Man on the Regional Rock Hour, presented by Crave Tattoo 92 Rock.

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12: Here's the weatherology forecast on 92 Rock. Mainly clear skies tonight, lows around 45. Southeast winds around 5 miles per hour. 67 tomorrow. Tomorrow night, lows dip down to about 52. Dry Sunday and Monday under sunny skies with highs in the mid-60s. A peek at the extended shows 70 Tuesday, 70 Wednesday, and 72 on Thursday. From the Weatherology Weather Center, I'm staff meteorologist Laura Lockwood.
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This is Halloween. This is your 29-day count till Halloween. The Monsters Ball, as I mentioned before, Brutal Republic will be there, so we'll Riddled with Class. And coming up from Oklahoma, Zimmaroo, who we'll hear a little later in the show. But right now, it's one now based out of Nashville, but originally from parts of Iowa. Guitarist Eli Dykstra is from Boyden, Iowa, and Seth Peters from the Lakeview and Des Moines area, originally on bass here. For this band, the debut, Backhand Blue, Preaching to the Choir on the Regional Rock Hour, presented by Crave Tattoo 92 Rock.

92 Rock Creek Tattoos Regional Rock Hour. Yeah, we had Eli Dykstra over there from the northwestern side of the state. I figure, hey, let's give a little more love to that side of the state. Saul, a now disbanded band, but a tune they had some success with, King of Misery, we just heard. Well, a Des Moines band called Motel Pheromones coming up with a tune, As If, after this on the Regional Rock Hour presented by Crave Tattoo 92 Rock. Yay! New game.

92 Rock Crates, Tattoos Regional Rock Hour. Zimmeru there with Be Mine. Yes, very happy to have them up from Oklahoma on Saturday, October 31st on Halloween. 16th annual Monsters Ball at the Eagles Ballroom. Local fellas Brutal Republic and Riddled Class will be there too. We got a couple more lined up in the show. One from Balefire on the way. And this one here, a band that you can catch next Saturday, the Midwest Madness Tour. There's a Kansas band, Kansas hard rock band called Rapture that will be in town at the Eagles Hideout. Dead Bonnie is going to be opening up, formerly known as Anthem. Yeah, very cool. Very cool that they're opening up. Versoul Cage, yes, welcoming them back to the second floor. Eagles Hideout next Saturday on the 10th. Here's Soul Cage's latest release, Drool, on the Regional Rock Hour, presented by Crave Tattoo, 92 Rock.

0: Five Finger Death Punch on 92 Rock. Your old pal Mason here. I'm going to hit the bricks. Hope you have a fantastic Friday. Don't miss the Regional Rock Hour replay at 11. And stick around for the Fort Dodge Dodgers. 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But yeah, going to be a great game. Dodgers taking on Spencer at home. Again, video too. Yeah, Joe Jaden's on the call here shortly. Go Dodgers! 92 Rock, I'll see myself out.
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1: 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And now, here's Sports Director Joe Jayden.
2: Good evening and welcome everybody to the Fort Dodge Dodgers football pregame show on 92 Rock, where this evening the 4-1 Dodgers are here at home in the friendly confines of Dodger Stadium to battle the 3-2 Spencer Tigers. The Dodgers have beaten Mason City, Webster City, Waterloo East, and Waterloo West, with their lone loss occurring to Des Moines Register, second-ranked in Class 4A Sergeant Bluff Luton on the road last Friday, 34-13. Spencer has earned victories over Humboldt, Carroll, and then Lamar's last Friday night at home, 29-20. The Tigers have dropped contest to Western Christian and third-ranked in Class 3A Sioux Center. Hello, everybody. I'm Joe Jayden. I'll be joined later by Jeff Hatcher. This evening's Fort Dodge Dodgers football pregame show is brought to you by Central Iowa Distributing, Dan Flattery State Farm Insurance, and Heath Family Eye Care. These teams have played five times in the history of the matchup, with Spencer holding a 3-2 edge. However, the Dodgers have won the last two meetings, both played in Spencer, 24-20 in 2024, and then last year, 47-28. Coming up in a few moments, I'll be joined by Dodger coach Nick Mosier, but join me now is Spencer coach Jim Tighe. Coach, I appreciate a few moments of your time here this evening.
3: Yep, good to hear from you.
2: Well, Coach, congratulations on snapping that two-game skid with last week's 29-20 home win over Lamar's. You trailed 7-0 after the first quarter, 14-7 at halftime, and then led 22-14 after three. You win at 29-20. Temi Otani runs for 133 yards off 30 carries and a touchdown. Quarterback Larson Volk runs for 84 yards and two scores. He also throws a TD pass. Ryan Behrens records 8.5 tackles with 1.5 tackles for loss. Coach, congratulations on the victory. Your overall thoughts on that win?
3: It was much needed. We started off, you know, with two wins and a big win against Carroll. And then we just kind of, weeks three and four did not play well. And looked really flat week three. Week four, we just, you know, in credit, I mean, Sioux Center's a very good team as well, but they weren't that much better than us. And so we needed to get back into it. And first half, we were still kind of trying to find ourselves, but we played much better and more physical. And then second half, we kind of came out and got back to our, what I feel is playing our best football. Far from being the best game we can play, but, you know, step in the right direction.
2: Coach Tighe, last year you were 3-6, and now here you are at 3-2. When I spoke with you earlier in the week, you mentioned that the Lamar's win was much needed. You had endured two ugly losses to Western Christian and Sioux Center previous to the Lamar's win. Do you feel that if you had not got that Lamar's win last week, this season might start spiral out of control?
3: Well, you always are concerned about that, you know, because Lamar's is one of those consistent teams we've always played since I've been here. You know, they used to be in our conference, and they're about the same size as us, and geographically, they're always going to be in our district. So, and it's always been a close game, and we knew it'd be that way. And so we knew that was one we had to get, because we knew we had to come here to Fort Dodge tonight. And of course, Sergeant Bluff's at the end of the season, and Sioux City West is looking better this year. And Storm Lake is always a team we always play and we're very familiar with. So, yeah, I felt it was a big game, but it was our homecoming, and so you worry as a coach about distractions coming off that loss to Sioux Center. But I thought the guys really responded well. Weather was a mess. I know it was rainy, you know, everywhere, but we were on grass, so our field was just kind of like a quagmire. So it was almost like caveman football. You know, we were just trying to not give up the ball in our own end, give them a short field and that kind of thing.
2: You've got a nice 1-2 punch in the run game. Temi Otani has a chance to get 1,000 yards rushing this season if he can keep it up. He's currently run for 532 yards off 119 carries and four touchdowns. And then quarterback Larson Volk has run for 488 yards off 60 carries, six scores. I'm sure they would probably compliment their offensive line. What makes Otani and Volk so good?
3: Well, they're just consistent. I mean, Tammy's a big, strong kid, and he keeps his legs running on contact and keeps the thought pile moving forward. And then Larson is just quick, and he's a great leader on the field. He's what you need as an option quarterback. He doesn't make every read perfect, because none of them do, but he's very decisive. And I think that's even more important, you know, because we have a saying when we're reading on the option, better a wrong read than a long read, you know, meaning be decisive and go with it. And when he decides to go, he might not knock your socks off with his 40 time, but because he's so decisive, he looks faster than he is, and I think that's a big part of it.
2: Coach Tighe, defensively, linebacker Ryan Behrens leads your defense. He has 31 tackles with five tackles for loss. Defensive tackle Talon Lorenzen has 22.5 stops, 1.5 sacks.

0: What are you liking about your defense right now?
1: Well, they played better this last week. We really struggled against Sioux Center. And we're just getting back to being physical. We really struggled also, like, against Sioux Center, short passes and then turning into 50 or 60-yard passes because we weren't tackling in the open field. So we had one of those happen, second to last play of the first half. And when you talk about Ryan Behrens and so forth, really coming up and attacking his gaps and that kind of thing and flowing to the outside and all those things much better than the previous weeks.
0: We're about midway through the season here, Coach. What's the team's health report like at this point?
1: A little banged up. We were doing really well. Our lower levels were really banged up, but we were doing pretty well until last week. And we lost a kid to an ankle who will eventually come back 2 weeks ago against Sioux Center, and then we lost several guys last week. So we'll see how much they're going to play. We're always a little leery on turf, too, because we don't play on turf. And we tend to get more guys hurt on turf, and I don't know if it's because we don't play on it. I know it's crazy for a lot of people. Like, we played Lamar's last week, and that was their first game on grass. And we've only played one game on turf to this point. So we're a little leery sometimes about rushing them back on turf, but we'll see. And actually, most of the rest of the season, we are on turf, so we're going to have to deal with it.
0: Again, Spencer football coach Jim Tighe here with me on the football pregame show on 92 Rock. Coach, before we preview tonight, of course, I need to address that you're the son of Dick Tighe. Coach Dick Tighe spent time at St. Edmund here in Fort Dodge, then Webster City and other stops along the way. It's mind-blowing to me because I was in Nebraska for over 20 years, and my radio partner was retired Battle Creek coach Bob Schnitzler. During the majority of that time, Schnitzler was the all-time winningest coach in Nebraska with 293. Your father, Dick Tighe, won 432 games when he retired in 2016. 432 victories is something I can't wrap my mind around. Do you see it that way also?
1: Yeah, growing up, that was a great experience. You know, it was my childhood memories are always going to the games on Friday night and go out to practice and that kind of thing. But, yeah, I remember I was in high school, I think, when he got his 200th. And it was a playoff game against Carroll Kemper, I remember. But, well, it's pretty amazing because when I was in high school, he seemed old. And what's depressing is I'm older than he was then, you know. I think he was about 56 when I had him in high school coaching me. And I'm 57. And then he went on to coach for 30 more years. So his length of career was just amazing. And, you know, he was just consistent. And I'm very fortunate to have been around that and everything, experienced it.
0: Well, tonight we're here at Dodger Stadium as you get ready for the 4-1 Dodgers. Now, they have four blowout wins over Mason City, Webster City, Waterloo East, and Waterloo West, but lost their first game last week at second-ranked Sergeant Bluff Luton, 34-13. Quarterback Trew McBride has thrown for 1,002 yards off a nearly 63% completion percentage and 9 touchdowns while running for 8 more. Running back Will McElroy has plowed for 714 yards, 7 touchdowns. McBride keeps all his wide receivers involved. They have a very good offensive line. Coach Tighe, your assessment of the Dodger offense going into tonight?
1: It's awesome. Last year's Fort Dodge team was very good as well, but this might be the most balanced. They're impressive, and I think going into the season, they had a lot of accolades and well-deserved. I mean, they've dominated everybody they played except for the second-ranked team in the state, and they played right with them up into the fourth quarter. So, I mean, I think they are a team that's going to be competing for a spot going into the state semifinals, a shot in the dome and so forth later in the year. And, you know, we're going to have to play our best game to even be in the conversation tonight, you know, is making this a game.
0: The Dodgers starting defense has really turned into a committee over the last couple of weeks. But middle linebacker Jay Scow, defensive end J.M. Preston Grady, safety Sam Mosier, all have over 30 tackles. What's the plan of attack offensively for the Tigers this evening?
1: Well, we don't change our plan of attack, really. It is what it is, and I think that sometimes gets overrated. We do what we do, and I'm sure they're going to do what they do. You know, it's one of those things where, you know, you pick your poison. If you try to avoid somebody, then you're running into something else. So we're going to do the best we can. I feel good about these guys. I really enjoy this team. I think they learned a lot from the weeks 3 and 4. And I'm excited because I challenge them. We haven't even come close to playing our best football. So if we can put it all together, I think we can play with people, you know, at this level. But that's the key because weeks 2 and 3, turned the ball over way too much and gave up way too many big plays. And that was the big emphasis coming into the season because last year we were minus 10 for the season, and it was much higher than that a lot of the season. And one time we were minus 14 in the turnover battle, and then we gave up too many big plays. And the Fort Dodge game is a great example. We are kind of right in there, and we gave up several long runs in the fourth quarter. So if we can do those two things, I think we can be competitive. But it's going to be a tremendous challenge.
0: I spoke of Trew McBride, who is a Wayne State, Nebraska recruit. He's thrown for over 1,000 yards. Then running back Will McElroy has run for over 700. Not fun for an opposing defense trying to game plan. What concerns you more, the Dodger pass game or the Dodger run game?
1: That's a great question. We've been hurt pretty badly. through Sioux Center passing the ball, but short passes, and, you know, tackling an open field. But we've also been hurt by running quarterbacks, and that's a big concern of mine because he can run the ball as well. He had a long run against us last year. I'm really impressed with him because this feels like his 400th start coming up. You know, he started it against us as a sophomore. I was very impressed how poised he was that year. And, you know, he heard us throwing the ball that year, and last year he heard us running the ball. He had a long run against us. So, you know, I don't know if I answered your question, but they're both obviously a concern.
0: This has to feel like one of those games where neither team can afford mistakes if they want to win. Does Spencer need to be almost perfect this evening?
1: I don't know. I think that's a mistake if you go in thinking you have to play perfect, because then you're tight. You know, I'm challenging our guys just to play loose. And I don't think you ever have to play a perfect game, but we have to play our best game. And the games I've been a part of that where we went in and maybe knocked someone off we weren't supposed to, we didn't necessarily play perfect, but we played free, I guess I call it, and loose. And that doesn't mean we didn't turn it over or anything like that. But guys were just kind of locked in at a different level, and everybody did their job. So that's what it's going to take.
0: Coach, it was a pleasure to talk to you tonight. Wish you the best of luck. Thanks for your time.
1: All right, thank you.
0: That was Spencer Coach Jim Tighe with me on the Fort Dodge Dodgers football pregame show here on 92 Rock. We'll take a break, and when we come back, I'll chat with Dodger top man Nick Mosier. 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
0: Welcome back, everybody, to the Fort Dodge Dodgers football pregame show on 92 Rock, where this evening the 4-1 Dodgers are here at home in the friendly confines of Dodgers Stadium to battle the 3-2 Spencer Tigers. The Dodgers have beaten Mason City, Webster City, Waterloo East, and Waterloo West, with their lone loss occurring to Des Moines Register's second-ranked Class 4A Sergeant Bluff Luton on the road last Friday, 34-13. Spencer has earned victories over Humboldt, Carroll, and then Lamar's last Friday night at home, 29-20. The Tigers have dropped contests to Western Christian and third-ranked Class 3A Sioux Center. Hello, everybody. I'm Joe Jaden. I'll be joined later by Jeff Hatcher. This evening's Fort Dodge Dodgers football pregame show is brought to you by Central Iowa Distributing, Dan Flattery State Farm Insurance, and Heath Family Eye Care. These teams have played five times in the history of the matchup, with Spencer holding a 3-2 edge. However, the Dodgers have won the last two meetings, both played in Spencer, 24-20 in 2024, and then last year, 47-28. The first time they met was in 2021, when the Dodgers dropped a 28-0 home game to Spencer. Dodger coach Nick Mosier is in his seventh year with the program and is 37-24 for a win percentage of .607. Nick had played for his father, Sam Mosier, at Fort Dodge. Nick is a class of 2000 first-team All-State defensive back and was a starting safety at Iowa State under Dan McCarney. Spencer coach Jim Tighe in his 29th season as head coach overall and has a mark of 145-128 for a win percentage of .531. Tighe also has coached for 5 years at Monticello with 19 years at Spencer. Join me now is Coach Mosier. Coach, last week you followed the Des Moines Register second-ranked Class 4A Sergeant Bluff Luton 34-13. Drew McBride throws for 184 yards off 8 of 19 passing with a touchdown. He also runs for 63 yards and a score. Will McElroy scampers for 91 yards off 22 carries. Sam Mosier collects 9.5 tackles and also catches a 66-yard touchdown pass. The game was tied at 13 going in the fourth quarter, but the Warriors win the fourth quarter 21-0. Coach, your overall thoughts on last Friday?
5: Yeah, you know, it's kind of funny. I had to listen to Connor Carver, who had a great weekend at Bemidji State. He was interviewed, And he used a quote that I've used a lot, and, you know, it kind of registered with me. And it was good to hear Connor say it, because what he said, and I heard this from Bobby Elliott all the time when I played at Iowa State, when you watch it on film, it's never as good as you thought, and it's never as bad as you thought. And, man, it was the right time for me to hear that, and I'm so happy that Connor said it, because, you know, you watch the film, it's not as bad as you thought. And, you know, probably week 1, 2, 3, and 4, it's maybe not as good as you thought. So it was a good time for me to get kind of an adjustment to hearing that from a former player. There's areas that we were good last week. There's obviously areas that we need to improve at. And those were focal points this week. So I'm hoping tonight we're a better ball club than what we were last Friday, and have a great night against Spencer.
0: With that being the first loss, what was the morale like after that loss and during practice this week with the players?
5: They're upset. I mean, losses sting, and they should. And I think they had a good week of practice. They didn't dwell on it. They kind of manned up and said, hey, we got beat. And that happens in sports. Every once in a while, you know, you're going to get beat. And the character of this team, you know, hopefully shows tonight how we respond.
0: Coach Mosier, evaluating your offense, do you have two or three players on the offensive side of the ball that have really surprised you on how much they've improved from training camp to today?
5: You know, I think our offensive line just continues to get better. We were able to run the ball last week a heck of a lot better than a year ago against Sergeant Bluff. So, you know, a kid like Bryce Tessitore gets better every week. Coy and Brody continue to get better. Corbin is, you know, a steady kind of person playing center for us. And McQuillan and Kellen Krause continue to get better each week. So that's been an area that's been really fun to watch.
0: Conversely, with defense, on the defensive side of the ball, do you have two or three players on that side of the ball that have really surprised you on how much they've improved from training camp to today?
5: Yeah, you know, I think our two outside linebackers are ones that stand out to me. Cale Adams, you know, played as a sophomore, but played primarily fullback, didn't play any defense for us. I think he's been really good at the outside linebacker position. And then Mike Benedict as a sophomore, you know, he's not playing like a sophomore anymore. He matures every week. He's coachable. He gets better every week. He's a kid that I think has a really bright future in this sport. So those have been two guys that, you know, defensively have stood out for me as two that continue to just get better all the time.
0: Again, Fort Dodge football coach Nick Mosier here with me on the football pregame show on 92 Rock. Coach, what's the team's health report going into tonight's sixth game?
5: Yeah, we're good. Max McQuillan last week was kind of a game-time decision. He didn't play for us. Kellen Krause, I thought, did a really good job stepping in. We get Max back this week at guard. You know, so I think we're as healthy as what we've been. You don't feel the same week six as you do August 3rd, but I think we're as healthy as what we've been.
0: All right, Coach, we're here at home as you get ready for 3-2 Spencer. They were 3-6 a year ago, so they've greatly improved. This is a run-based offense. Temi Otani has run for 532 yards off 119 carries and 4 touchdowns, and then quarterback Larson Volk has run for 488 yards off 60 carries and 6 scores. I'm guessing their offensive line must be pretty good. When you watch the Tigers' offense on film, what do you see?
5: Coach Ty, they're just extremely well coached. He does a great job with them. They have a system. They run their system very well. They're extremely well coached. You can see it. And they take a lot of pride in what they do. I think their quarterback's probably as athletic as what they've had for a while. Their fullback is a really good football player, and I think they're good up front. So just a really well-coached offensive football team.
0: Defensively, linebacker Ryan Behrens appears to be their leader. He has 31 tackles with 5 tackles for loss. Defensive tackle Talon Lorenzen has 22.5 stops, 1.5 sacks. Nobody really jumps off their stat sheet. Your scouting report on their defense?
5: Kind of a mirror of their offense. They're extremely well coached on that side of the ball as well. You know, Behrens, we've seen now for a couple of years. He carries a presence. He's a really good linebacker for them. They run to the football extremely well, and they're physical. So they're a balanced football team where, you know, one side of the football is not better than the other side. They do a really nice job on the defensive side as well.
0: Coach Mosier, I could possibly see a mindset maybe in a high school football player or maybe a Dodger fan where they might think, well, things will be easier this week because we don't have to play Sergeant Bluff Luton again. Have you had to remind your players that tonight will not be a cakewalk and this could be a fight to the end?
5: Our kids have never thought that, or if they have, they're in the wrong building, because that's not been the message all week. We know this is a very good team. We know this is a team that we've got to start fast. We've got to be physical with. We've got to play fast, physical football. We talk about it all the time. I mean, this is no exception to it. This is a very good football team, and our team knows that.
0: All right, Coach, wish you the best of luck tonight. We'll talk to you on the Colossia Construction postgame show.
5: Sounds great. Thanks.
0: That was Fort Dodge football coach Nick Mosier with me on the Dodgers football pregame show here on 92 Rock. When we come back, Jeff Hatcher will join me for the broadcast. 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
3: Hey, good evening and welcome everybody to Dodger Stadium, where tonight the Fort Dodge Dodgers football team look to redeem themselves after suffering their first loss of the year. Tonight the 4-1 Dodgers entertain the 3-2 Spencer Tigers. Hello and welcome everybody. Joe Jaden along with Jeff Hatcher, statistician Jim Oberhelman, running the video tonight. Jed Burns and Melissa Burns. The Dodgers last week were tied at 13 going into the fourth quarter. Jeff Hatcher against the Des Moines Register second-ranked Sergeant Bluff Luton Warriors. The Warriors dominant, though, in the fourth quarter. A team that was in the semifinals a year ago, very, very good. They outscore the Dodgers 21-0. They're in that final stanza. They get the win. The Dodgers come back home unhappy.
4: Yeah, it was a tough loss. Dodgers played well for three quarters. We talked earlier before the game, you got to play four quarters. It's something that you focus on during the week, how you finish a game. We talked about this possibly could be a trap game, something that you could look past this team going into the future. But I think talking to Nick Moch like you did earlier, it sounds to me like he has the troops ready to go.
3: How uncomfortable do you have to be for a defense to face the Dodgers knowing their quarterback has thrown for over 1,000 yards and their running back has run for over 700 yards already through five games?
4: Well, it's tough. I used to be a defensive coordinator at a couple schools, and when you get a dual threat type quarterback, it's difficult because you can do everything to do to stop the run, and then he throws it over the top, or you can drop back in coverage, have everybody covered, and then he can tuck it and run it. It's difficult. You have to spend extra time with those types of athletes.
3: Dodger defense, defensive ends Jayon Preston Grady, Jay Scow, middle linebacker Sam Mosier in the secondary. We'll talk more about that here in a moment. We're going to stay here for the national anthem.

Our national anthem. Again, the Dodger defense, Jayon Preston Grady, you got Jay Scouse, Sam Mosier. We, Jeff Hatcher, been talking about this defense, and those are kind of the three guys that really stand out. But quite honestly, everybody else –

0: been picking up. You got Mike Benedict with two interceptions. You got Reggie Peterson with a pick six a couple weeks ago. Ezra Barkhouse has played well. Luke Beckley, Alex Beekman getting tackles for loss. The whole defense is really, really good.
1: Yeah, the more people you have that can play, the better. They have 11 people that can play, a legitimate 11 people. It's a unit. It's a squad. There's really not a weakness. You talked about Mike Benedict, the sophomore. Coach Mosier had some glowing words about him, and he seems to be really stepping up, and he's going to be an impact player for the next couple of years here.
0: All right, Spencer Tigers quarterback Larson Volk. He has thrown for 366 yards. They don't pass very much, but he has 5 touchdown passes, has run for 6 touchdowns, 488 yards. But the fullback, 5'11", 190-pound senior, Temi Otani. He's run for 532 yards, 4 touchdowns. Dodgers going to be ready for the run game tonight.
1: Yeah. Before the game, on the pregame show, we talked about they run the ball about 85% of the time. So 8 out of 10 plays, you're looking for the run. You stop the run, and then they throw the ball downfield. Volk's completion average is 20 yards per completion. So they're going to play fake and try to throw it deep.
0: 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Now the Spencer offense against the Dodger defense, quarterback Larson Volk, 2 running backs, Dylan Bacom and Logan Worm. Fullback is Temi Otani. Wide receivers, Quinn Bernardi and Hunter Pearson. Left tackle, Jack Heeman. Left guard, Brody Robinson. Center is Cole Farrell. Right guard, Hayden Stell, and their right tackle is Gus Hinkledye. The Dodger defense, a 3-3-3 look. Defensive ends Luke Beckley and Jayon Preston-Grady. Preston-Grady, 31 tackles on the year. Nose guard, Alex Beekman. Outside linebackers, Cale Adams and Mike Benedict. Jay Scow in the middle. He's 34.5 tackles this season. Cornerbacks Ezra Barkhouse and Javion Soplin. Safety Amari McCaleb. Free safety Reggie Peterson. And what they call the star safety, Sam Mosier. Sam, 33.5 stops. Now the Dodger offense against the Spencer defense. Quarterback True McBride. He is combined for 17 touchdowns. He's thrown for over 1,000 yards. Run for 188 yards. Running back Will McElroy. He's run for 714 yards. 7 touchdowns. Also has a TD reception. Wide receivers Mason Hughes, Kyrie Rochon, Spencer Smith. Left tackle Brody Mayle. Left guard Bryce Tessendori. Center is Corbin Davis, right guard Max McQuillan, right tackle Coy Nichols, tight end Zach Jorgensen. Now, Spencer's defense, a 4-4 look. Defensive ends Evan Versteeg and Riley Van Lenning. Defensive tackles are Talon Lorenzen and Blake Hansen. Lorenzen, 22.5 stops. Outside linebackers are Dylan Bacom and Aiden Tekken. Inside linebackers, Ryan Behrens and Colton Platt. Behrens, 31 stops this year. Cornerbacks Landon Mulbauer and Shelton Benlin. The safety is Hunter Pearson. 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When we come back, the opening kick, Dodger football against the Spencer Tigers. 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
0: We are getting ready for Dodgers football here against the Spencer Tigers. Joe Jaden, Jeff Hatcher, our statistician Jim Oberhelman running the video tonight. 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